0: walking down the street, and it was getting mighty late. Well, the truth of the matter is, this poor girl had been abandoned by her date. When, from out of nowhere, came this music loud and clear. Let me see, from over there?
1: No, over there.
0: Over there?

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1: Yeah.
0: All right.

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0: back to the quay and take her up to Monto, Monto, Monto. Take her up to Monto, Langaroo, to you. You heard about your bastard, the dirty old imposter. He took a mutton oyster up the forehead lamb. He first put on his bowler, then he buttoned up his trousers, and he whistled for a growler, and he says, "My man, take me up to Montel, Montel, Montel. Take me up to Montel, Langaroo, to you." Harry told us in the go-go funnel, put him on the boat. He wished he'd never been afloat, a dirty squeeze. It wasn't very sensible to tell on the invincibles. They stuck up for the principles day and night. We go on up to Monto, Monto, Monto. We go on up to Monto, Langaroo, to you. You've seen the double fusiliers, the dirty old bamboozleers. Be wet, you get the chill, but 1, 2, 3. Marching from the linen hall, there's one for every cannonball, and Vicky's got the send is all lower the sea. But first go up to Monto, Monto, Monto. First go up to Monto, Langaroo, to you. And when the Sararusha and the King of Prussia landed in the Phoenix in the big balloon, they asked the guard of band to play the wedding in the green. But the buggers in the depot didn't know the tune. So they opened up to Monto, Monto, Monto. Opened up to Monto, Langaroo, to you.
1: You may notice that we have left out a word. We were advised against singing it in case somebody would come along and be insulted. Now, somebody hasn't come yet, whoever he is. And there was a suggestion made last year that all the books written by Irish authors, which are banned in this country, should be printed in Irish. And this would be a great incentive for the Irish people to learn their own language. We'll make our contribution now with this verse.
0: The Queen, she came to call on us. She wanted to see all of us. I'm glad she didn't fall on us. She's 18 stone. Mister, me Lord Mercy, she is the soul you've got to show to me. We know, but there's some more to see.
2: Hold my hold,
0: and he took her up to Monto,
2: Monto, Monto. Took her up to Monto, Langaroo.
3: 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So ein Schwein muss das mal sein. Hast du kein Irish Folk, den möchte ich denn. Moonlight Shadow.

0: Where are we going?
1: I don't know, but I don't like what's that tunnel up there. Hey, Wonka, I want off!
2: Round the world and home again. That's the sailor's way.
3: I don't mind this ride, Daddy.
4: Wonka, do me a favor. Tell those people to stop paddling, Wonka.
3: We're going too fast.
5: Hang on, darling. Just close your eyes and hang on tight.
3: What is this, a freak out?
6: Hey, this isn't funny, Wonka.
7: You can't possibly see where you're going, Wonka.
8: You're right. I can't.
3: Boy, what a great series this would be.
4: Wonka.
9: This is kind of strange.
6: Yeah, strange, Charlie, but it's fun.
3: This is terrific.
7: I must get off the boat, Wonka.
10: Sick.
1: I can take a joke, but this has gone too far.
6: Tell our little guy to turn us around, Wonka!
10: Oh, now I am gonna be sick.
8: Couldn't be. There's no earthly way of knowing.
11: He's singing.
8: Which direction we are going. There's no knowing where we're rowing. Or which way the river's flowing. Is it raining? Is it snowing? Is a hurricane a-blowing? Not a speck of light is showing, so the danger must be growing. Are the fires of hell a-glowing? Is the grisly reaper mowing? Yes! The danger must be growing, for the rowers keep on rowing, and they're certainly not showing any signs that they are slowing!
3: Make him stop, Daddy!
7: Wonka, this has gone far enough!
2: Quite right, sir. Stop the boat!
12: We're there.
10: Where?
12: Here. A small step for mankind. But a giant step for us.
2: All ashore!
6: Get me off this crate!
3: Now, why don't they show stuff like that on TV?
10: I don't know.
4: What a nightmare.
13: Daddy, I do not want a boat like this.
14: Manche sagen, Fragen sind besser als Antworten, aber Fragen ist auch einfacher. 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
1: Test it.
0: Cleopatra, take your time, as you may.
1: As you may.
0: My time has been well spent.
1: Well spent.
0: I dug cleaned up by Ted.
1: Ted.
0: You'll like it when you see it.

0: music. Listening to music while stoned is a whole new world. Most heads consider its importance second only to sex. And grass will change your musical habits for the better, even when you listen later, when you're not stoned.
1: Besides classical music, there are other types which are also delightful to listen to while stoned. But there are some kinds of music which you must never, ever listen to.
2: Count.

0: 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Then we'll do it again. That's right. I'm not abstract. I'm regular. You abstract.
1: It's a known fact that grass increases creativity from 8 to 11 times. In fact, everyone finds that they're more creative stoned than straight.

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1: Ladies and gentlemen, the unique and world-famous attraction, Singing Dogs.
2: Also, dein Kumpel hier hat ein

who's gotten torn. She gets a little anxious when she sees another dog, but with people she's always been relaxed. Though she's not very discerning when it comes to choosing friends, and there seems to be a certain type of person she attracts. All the local winos want to get friends with my dog, and I'm far, far too polite to walk away. They ask me lots of questions and they offer their affections, and I feel obliged to uncomfortably stay. Their behaviour may be crude, but to ignore them would be rude, and my mother didn't bring me up that way. All the local winos want to make friends with my dog,

be oblivious to my concerns and their intent. She runs to greet them with a wagging tail. I desperately search around for an easy exit point, but the incoherent small talk starts before I have the chance to bail. My senses always tell me that I'm going to be mugged, so I reach to give my wallet and my phone. I flinch as they utter unintelligible words and then sigh with relief when I detect a friendly tone.

bags and stale sight of breath as I try to hide my obvious dismay. She seems to be a breed that has a certain appeal to types whose diet consists of bargain booze for every meal. All the local winos want to make for

I do my best to avoid certain areas of the park where the druggies and the rough teenagers dwell. I rarely venture out with her when it has gotten dark, lest we attract the attention of some drunken ne'er-do-well. I try to keep away when there are people hanging round the benches, bandstands, hidden walls and swings in the playground. 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Who've we got here?" All the local wino went back with my dog, and I'm far, far too polite to walk away. 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Though they catch me unprepared, I've long stopped being scared. I just find it hard to work out what to say. All the local winos want to make

0: brew. 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Thank you very much, ladies and gentlemen.
1: Okay. 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

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We have just taken over all airwaves. 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

tekemässä Menoni. 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

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Let's go.

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Can feel it as it rolling. E-U-T-T-Y-D-U-B-Z. And that's how we do. 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I'm having a great weekend this weekend. D-U-T-T-Y. Heavier than low.

0: absolutely raving crew. How you been? This is me and Mike coming out to you. Let's go! Let's go! Let's go! Let's go! Let's go! Yeah! Yeah!
1: Now will we know which planet's sheltering these warriors. That will be your task. My task is complete.
0: Yeah, that's right. Saturday night. Dying Dance Radio Crew. Coming big and bad. D-U-T-Z-M-E-M-L-N. Yeah, and it goes like this. Let's go! Let's go! Let's go! Let's go!

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No. Saturday night, Dive Down's Parasite, alongside the High Rise crew. 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
1: Yo, we are ready, don't see green anymore. Anytime I open my door, it looks like Xbox or PlayStation. Hit the media, keeping it up the Nintendo generation. Maximum boost with a flat screen window. Drive the seat, but you don't have a drive though. Interchanging body parts as your avatar gets

Yeah. 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DUTTYDUBZ. Yeah, man. Roll out of station. Yeah, let's go. All the raving crew, all the raving massive, up to you. Coming up for me and mine, to you and yours. 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

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Take a deep breath, here we go again. Deep in the abyss, deep into the unknown. It's the sounds of the black rain coming through your speakers. 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Resistance is futile, so don't try to fight.